0: Beatles from the Magical Mystery Tour album, along with a trumpet ending and all. It's Steve Goddard at Oldies 92.7. It's been 10 years since the Arizona Boardwalk. What, really? Has it been there that long? I can't believe it. Anyway, they've added a new festivity, and that is the Boardwalk Sky Wheel, 80 feet tall, big old Ferris wheel. It lights up at night. It's pretty, and it's got some great views in Scottsdale, the whole area. They got 18 fully enclosed, air-conditioned gondolas. There'll be music on board, some lighting, and some of the best views of the valley you're going to find anywhere. azboardwalk.com will get you some more information about it. Sounds like fun to me.
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0: Oldies 92.7, Steve Goddard. Remember the movie Catch Me If You Can? I love that. Tom Hanks in it and the whole gang. They have made it into a play. I want to see how they're going to do that. Love the movie, but I don't know how you can confine it to a play, but they're doing it. They being the Hale Center Theater performing it between now and October 3rd. So it's going to be there a while. You got a little time to see it. Always a great show in the theater at Page Avenue in Gilbert. And you can find out there's a lot of good stuff coming. They got a British Invasion tribute, Annie, a Neil Diamond tribute, a Christmas Carol. Good stuff coming up. You can find out more at HaleTheaterArizona.com.
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0: any of the originals touring the Three Dog Night? I haven't checked that up in years. I know we've lost several members, but I don't know. Always fun. Always great hit songs from one of the big American groups of the 70s right there. It's Steve Gotthard, Les Miserables. 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

Oldies 92.7, very satisfying show a few nights back. I think it was, what, a week ago Monday? Arizona Financial Theater, when Burton and Randy got back together with a Guess Who's Name that they got back after how many years of fake Guess Who groups singing this song and a whole lot more. Big old American Woman.

0: Glad to have you along tonight. On the way, we got to Elvin Bishop. We got Lou Christie. We got the Kinks. We got the Doobie Dudes. We got, Tommy James and Foreigner. Why not? It's hot outside. Your blood is hot. I got the song on the way. Oldies 92.7.
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0: Goddard, with thanks to my wife, Janie Bud Bouchard, Mr. Ms. W.I. Goddard, for making it all possible. Thank you so much for listening. Have yourself a great night. Fractious Friday on the way. Love you, Bella, and I miss you, and I love you too, Lou.
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0: We all know what happened on the Ed Sullivan Show on February 9th, 1964. 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

0: from 3 to 7 and the Fab 4 at 4 right here at Oldies 92.7. But right now, it's time for 145 at 145. The fabulous Sam Cooke, one of the most influential men. He had his own publishing company. He was a singer. He was a great performer. He was into producing other talent. You have no idea what he might have done had he not lived. He recorded a song that Cat Stevens would rework in the 1970s, a track called Another Saturday Night. Sam's manager, J.W. Alexander, recalls a turning point in his own life and a 1963 hit for Sam.
1: He asked me to come out of the office and go on the road with him, become his manager. We were partners, and we went to Europe. It was 1962. While there, he wrote a tune, Another Saturday Night. It was a true thing, you know, like we just gotten paid and sitting around the dressing room with nothing going. This was his motivation or inspiration, whatever you call it, for writing.

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I know I'll never forget that horrible sight. 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

0: Afternoons from 3 to 7 and the Fab 4 at 4 right here at Oldies 92.7. But right now, it's time for 145 at 145. The fabulous Sam Cooke, one of the most influential men. He had his own publishing company. He was a singer. He was a great performer. He was into producing other talent. You have no idea what he might have done had he not lived. He recorded a song that Cat Stevens would rework in the 1970s, a track called Another Saturday Night. Sam's manager, J.W. Alexander, recalls a turning point in his own life and a 1963 hit for Sam.
1: He asked me to come out of the office and on the road with him, become his manager. We were partners, and we went to Europe. It was 1962. While there, he wrote a tune, Another Saturday Night. It was a true thing, you know, like we just gotten paid and sitting around the dressing room with nothing going. This was his motivation or inspiration, whatever you call it, for writing Another Saturday.

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0: 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Where summer songs from the 60s and 70s live. Well,

0: own area code wherever he goes. There you go. Jean Knight and her one hit there, boys and girls. Steve Goddard. And the D-backs last night got creamed. What was it? 6-1 in San Francisco. Also, the Mercury didn't fare any better. They lost by 10 against the Mystics. Whew. Glad the season's almost over. Let the bleeding stop. D-backs are again in San Francisco for three more games. And, of course, the Mercury will be back in town taking on the Toronto Tempo. It's not so easy to say, boys and girls. That's Saturday at 7.
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She's got her eyes closed. That's right. 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Steve Goddard. Imagine Jim Morrison walking to somebody on the beach and just saying, "Hello, I love you." He did, and he wrote a song about it.

I can't make it without you. And I'm telling you, honey, you're my reason for laughing, for crying, for living.

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Grand opening show on October 10th, the Hilltop Theater in Litchfield Park. It's their final tour through the valley. It's their final tour anywhere. They're

0: He just turned 82 and still sounding great. Yeah, he was at the Happy Together tour earlier in the year. It's Oldies 92.7. Ron Dante, the voice of the Archies, and Steve Goddard. A couple of songs from Paul, and the song that really turned a lot of adults around to the Beatles. 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

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The melody was by Bach, written about 300 years ago. The lyrics were a little more contemporary. It was the first and only hit for the Toys.

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1: 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A couple of songs from the Beatle Paul, the year 1965, including the song that turned the adults around to the Beatles. This, though, from Rubber Soul.

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0: tell you, there's nobody like the Spoonful. They called it jug band music. Yes, an auto harp and a rock and roll band. Hey, it worked. Why not? It's Steve Goddard. It's Oldies 92.7. And coming up tonight, Lost 80s Live. I used to play these groups. 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

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But I wanna know.

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It seems so far away, but it's going to be here October 1st through Sunday, November 1st, Thursday,

0: Getcha, ya, ya, da, da. One of the great lyrics of all time. There you go. Patti LaBelle and Steve Gaudart, Oldies 92.7. Castles and Coasters, it's still here. Metro Center is gone. 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Tons of stuff. 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